0: Радио «Спутник».
1: I've been lost inside a million eyes. They don't see me, they don't know what it's like.

And this town's lost its faith. Our colors will fade eventually. So if our time is running out, day after day, we'll make the mundane our masterpiece. Oh my, my, oh my, my love, I take one look at